mad about the boy. And I know it's stupid to be mad about the boy. I'm so ashamed of it, but must admit it.

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So if my song repeats, know that I'm stuck on you. Oh yes, I'm stuck on you.

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1: Hey fellas, I'm talking to you, you and you too. Do you guys know who I'm talking to? Those of you who go out and stay out all night and have the next day. Expect us to be home when you get there. But let me tell you something, the sisters are not going for that no more. Cause we realize two things, that you aren't doing.

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1: But I ain't missing with no
0: broke. 5-5-5-1-2-2-2-2-7-8-9-9-9-11-12-12-12.
2: 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Y'all was right.
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1: Next train will be leaving from platform 1.

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Uh-huh. You can't leave, cause your heart is there. But you can't stay, cause you've been somewhere.

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He's so ambitious, he even sews. But don't forget, folks, that's what you get, folks, for making whoopee. Another year, maybe less. What's this I hear? Well, can't you guess? She feels neglected, and he's suspected.

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I let you live in my penthouse. You said it was just a shack. I

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You can do it because I'm your friend. I'd do it for you. Of course I'd undress in front of you. And when I'm naked, what shall I do? How can I make you see that it's cool? Can't you just trust me? If I was your girlfriend, you could. Oh yeah, I think so.